And so you met at 2 on no medical emergency at the HEV 725 East Villa Maria Road, cross of South Texas and Wayside, Fox 303. Met at 2 on no medical emergency at the HEV 725 East Villa Maria, cross of South Texas and Wayside, Fox 303. Spawn on Brian Fire 2, Brian Fire 2.

medic two. You're responding to a relatively unknown medical emergency. The RP is Spanish speaking, is not really speaking to the call taker or the interpreter we have on the line. She said that her baby possibly drank something, couldn't get what the baby possibly drank. We're going to be pulled over here in a gray Nissan Rogue, possibly.

transportation incident, engine one, medic one, major accident at 28th in Palosota, box 123. Engine one, medic one, major accident, West 28th Street in Palosota Drive, box 123. 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

Engine 1 Medic 1, 2 vehicle accident. Unconfirmed injuries at this time. They're not blocking traffic. You'll be looking for a white Ford SUV and a black Tahoe. One of the vehicles is going to be pulled over on Virginia Street.

0: is that I think we're on the scene. There's a lot of vehicles here. Party.
1: Okay, that's good.

Medical emergency, Medic 5, choking, 2701 Spruce Wood Street, Unit B, Boy, House on Pepper Tree Drive, Box 316. 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

0: This is a 24-year-old that is no longer choking. Wants us to come and check him out still, is that correct?
1: That's correct.
0: That's clear. Thank you.

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0: Engine 1, Medic 1, you're responding to a 6-year-old female, not conscious. She is breathing. She's having a seizure. She is now out of it. Breathing a little shallow.
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0: 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Blood pressure issues.
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one, 12-year-old female, conscious breathing, some difficulty breathing and speaking between breaths. Clammy, has a history of asthma. Man, the inhaler is not working.

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Engine 4, medic 4, chest pain, 2200 Stevens Drive, cross of North Texas in Old Hearn, box 605. Respond on Brian Fire 2, Brian Fire 2.

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Respond, Brian Fire 2. Brian Fire 2. For you're responding to an 89-year-old male, conscious and breathing. I'm difficulty speaking between breaths, has pneumonias, just generally not feeling well, also having pain in his lower chest. Medic 3, you're responding to a 63-year-old female, conscious and breathing. Has O2 and blood pressure that are both dropping. Responding normally. Just going to go to the hospital.

Still alarm, Metro 2, stop investigation, 3124 Starlight, Cloud, White Country Drive, Block 2240. Still alarm, District 2, smoke investigation, 3124 Starlight, cross country, box 2240, respond, County Fire 2, County Fire 2.

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alarm, engine 3, fire alarm at the Lowe's Home Improvement, 3225 Freedom Boulevard, across from Broadcrest and Cambridge, Box 410. Engine 3, fire alarm at Lowe's, across from Broadcrest and Cambridge, Box 410. Respond, Brian Fire 2, Brian Fire 2.

Tends to be you responding to a fire alarm. It's a smoke detector showing zone 1. No further description. We're attempting contact on site.

0: 3. Engine 3.
1: Dispatch, there's going to be a burglar alarm called in here at Lowe's. You can ignore that.
0: That's clear. Now, the alarm company did get a hold of the key holder. They're responding in a gray Toyota Tacoma. ETA 10 to 15 minutes.

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We're up to Othello, responding for a two vehicle accident. We have two sedans, unknown injuries at this time. They are not on the tracks themselves. We also have a phone route.

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1: That's correct. 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
0: That's good. Thank you.

0: the question you mentioned about the OSR, we're unsure about injuries at this time and we don't have a medic en route. Did you want to wait till you get there or go ahead and tell anyone?
1: Yes, I feel for you. Go ahead and wait till we get there. We're almost there.
0: Okay, we're going to get there.
1: For confirming yet. You know, we're able to make contact with somebody from the off-crash notification.
0: Affirmative.

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medical emergency needs and two medic two lacerations. 700 Paper Tree Drive, cross of Finn, Feather, and Poplar, box 316. Engine two medic two laceration. 700 Paper Tree Drive, cross of Finn, Feather, and Poplar, box 316. Respond, Brian Fire 2, Brian Fire 2.

Engine 2 Medic 2, responding to a 59-year-old male. He's conscious and breathing. He has some pretty deep lacerations to his left rib cage. He's possibly stabbed. We've got PD out on scene with the victim.

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0: Sorry.

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1: Calling that EMS 2.
2: 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Yes, you can have EMS 2.
1: That's okay.

medical emergencies, stabbing, EMS 2, assist engine 2, medic 2, intersection of Hawthorne and Kemper Tree, box 316, EMS 2, assist engine 2, medic 2 with the stabbing, intersection of Hawthorne and Pepper Tree, box 316, respond, Brian Fire 2, Brian Fire 2.

0: Central 2, this is EMS 2. Approach 8.
1: EMS 2, they've got a subject that was stabbed, two lacerations on the left rib cage, pretty deep. Good CPR in progress.

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Precinct 3, Biomedic 3, sick call at the Alwinwood subdivision, unit 7, cross of Vixen Lane and Wannabe Road, box 3240. Respond on County Fire 2, County Fire 3.

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She's conscious and breathing, she's feeling generally unwell. 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She's concerned that her blood sugar is out of whack due to vomiting and just how she feels generally. 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
0: Yes, sir. 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

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Outward subdivision number 7, cross of Dix and Wannabe, box 3240. Medic 3 assists county fire with a sick call. Outward subdivision number 7. Cross of Dix and Wannabe, box 3240. 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

Medical emergency, engine 5, medic 5, seizure, Exxon Express, 505 North Harbor Mitchell, cross the Marine, bronze, block 321. Engine 5, medic 5, seizure, Exxon Express, 505, full carpet, Mitchell, cross, Silveria, and bronze, block 321, long, Brian 5-2, Brian 5-2.

units en route to Harvey Mitchell, seeking an update to the address of 461 North Harvey Mitchell, just across the street from the Exxon. It's a 22-year-old female, consciously breathing. She was having a seizure. The phone has been passed off to someone else at this point. We're trying to get further information.

Medical emergency, MIH2, sick call, battle with 3625 World War, Unit 1106, cross Montauk and Old College, Bus 315. 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

MH2 responding for a 6-month-old female, conscious and breathing, sat up through her nose with some mouth and blood turning purple, but is no longer. Seems to be breathing okay now, and is a microbreathing.

0: Medical emergency, precinct 3, medic 3. Fainting, 9163 Green Branch Loop, cross Juliet and St. Paul, box 3310. Precinct 3, medic 3. Fainting, 9163 Green Branch, cross Juliet and St. Paul, box 3210. Respond, county fire 2, county fire 2.
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0: Affirmative, I'll send for medic 3 to go en route, but right now we have a 67-year-old female, cautious and breathing, feeling light-handed, and feels like she's going to pass out. She does have lung cancer. 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
1: Thank you, ma'am.

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call to 756. We got report of a call on the on-ramp going up to University and Harvey Mitchell. There's a two-vehicle collision. Can you send an engine there? 66 is en route.

0: 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Are you clear?
1: 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We're going to keep responding if you can generate a call for us. 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

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Rashawn O'Brien, Fire 2, Ground Fire 2.

0: 6. We had 2 vehicle collision, one with moderate damage. 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All the occupants are in the vehicle. We'll be able to escape.
1: 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I'm investigating.

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Hospital alarm truck 1, engine 1, outside fire. 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Respond on Bryan Fire 2, 5, 5, 2, wind is 3 miles per hour northeast.

truck one is on your direction. Outside fire report is not extinguished. RP's employee just got there. Someone let a table and chairs on fire.

0: Sharp One's on scene. Fire tables and chairs on fire. 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
0: I'm going to need a PD unit to block a lane of traffic. It's going to be northbound Texas, just north of the Harvey intersection. I'm going to be working in the road on this hazmat.
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0: Do you have an ETA on PD?
1: Unit on the way. I don't have an ETA, but they are already on the way.
0: That's good.

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0: 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Can you let PD know that someone at the food mart at this location wants to talk to him about a trespassing issue on somebody? 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
1: Perfect.

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Mike 4 here, not to 17-year-old male, conscious, listening, breathing, and something. RP reports his brother is having a seizure. Not more than one seizure in a row, not diabetic or epileptic. They report that jerking had stopped. He was breathing now.

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0: 735-721-8. When you get here, just turn north on Texas Avenue off of Harvey, and then you'll see what we got foamed in the road. Just pull past that, and that's probably where we're going to let you use your water at.
1: Thank you.
0: Katie, you've got two lanes blocked for you.

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0: 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Whenever you get an officer available, can you send them to Welburn and Balcony for a disabled vehicle in the middle of the roadway? We have traffic blocked right now for them.
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1: 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Engine 2 is on scene with patient requesting medic 2.

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an 86-year-old female, consistent breathing, having blood pressure issues, and feeling weak. Patient has not eaten recently. Blood pressure is 205/102, with a pulse of 72.

Medical Emergency Engine 2, left at this 2000 Mollis Avenue, cross West Duncan Street, West Carson Street, Box 210. Medical Emergency Engine 2, lift assist, 2007 Mollis Avenue, cross West Duncan Street, West Carson Street, Box 210, Russell number, I'm 32, I'm 32.

0: 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We'll take that call for engine two.
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0: 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We told them.
1: Yes, sir. You are not for first party AV for your male conscious and breathing. Fall, ground level, accidental, no bleeding, responding normally, still on the floor.

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1: Truck one. We are not to a first party, 86-year-old male, conscious, breathing, just slipped out of his chair. Ground level, accidental, reports no bleeding, responding normally, and no injuries, still on the floor, needing assistance. This is at the house that says for sale, there are two signs on it.

0: Farm, Precinct 2, Precinct 3, Smoke Investigation, 18505 FM 974, across the Jack Creek in Mary Barton, Box 2150, Precinct 2, Precinct 3, Smoke Investigation, 18505 FM 974, across the Jack Creek in Mary Barton, Box 2150, respond County Fire 2.
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0: Dispatcher 202, what information do you have?
1: To RP said they saw some large frames of large flames originally, and that the flames are much smaller now. He saw a large cloud of dark smoke that is dissipating now.
0: Please explain.

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Medic 5, chest pain, Forestwood at Drive at Pepper Tree Drive off 216, responding Brian Fire Chief.

65, responding to a 34-year-old female. She is conscious and breathing, advising she has some chest discomfort. She's going to be at this intersection. She has a stop sign wearing a red dress.

0: 221.
1: 221, go ahead.
0: Yes, sir. We're going to be in the area where you're located on the maps. Not seeing anything on the horizon, not seeing anything out at the property ahead of us. We'll be out investigating.
1: Clear.
0: Dispatch 221. Also, the address is pulled up. Do you have a gate code for the address by chance?
1: Stand by on that.

0: in the area.
1: That's clear. Dispatch 221, that's going to be a negative on gate code.
0: Is the address that's listed, is that where it's coming from, or is that where the RP lives?

0: going to be that address. The RP couldn't get back there due to the gate, but it is going to be that address.
1: That's clear. We do have smoke showing from the pasture. Looks like the patrol burn. Precinct 3 can cancel. We'll be on investigation.
0: That's clear. Precinct 3, I can cancel.
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It's 202. Alright. I did find some utilities in here. The phone number in here is going to be disconnected, though.

0: 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Do we, what's the property owner's name?
1: It's going to be Jerry Anthony.

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1: Cut.
0: Yes, sir. 221 is going to be released by 202 at this time.
1: Master.

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later on to a first party, 47-year-old male, conscious and breathing, reports being dizzy, weak, and having blood pressure issues. Blood pressure is the primary issue. As your patient will be in the front lobby.

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1: Roadside clear.

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Cross East 29th Street, Joseph Drive, Box 206, Medical Emergency, Engine 2, Medic 2, Stroke, Arbor Oaks at Crestview, Room 305 at 2505 East Bill Maria Road. Cross East 29th Street, Joseph Drive, Box 206, respond on Brian Fire 2, Brian Fire 2.

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a 2-year route for a 92-year-old male, conscious and breathing. Possible stroke or TIA. 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They reported that the patient is not breathing normally. 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

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From through the tree cross off Sims Avenue, South Sterling Avenue, box 117. Medical emergency, medic 1, sit call 405 West 28th Street, room 303, cross off Sims Avenue, South Sterling Avenue, box 117. Respond on Brian Fire 2, Brian Fire 2, at the request of MIH 2.

So first 40, 47-year-old male, conscious of breathing, having dizziness, weakness, blood pressure issues. Patient's going to be in the front lobby with MIH2.

0: It's an incident on the highway, engine 3, medic 4, engine 1, major accident, North Earl Rudder Freeway and Tabor Road, block 616H. Transportation incident on the highway, engine 3, medic 4, engine 1, major accident, North Earl Rudder Freeway and Tabor Road, block 616H. Respond on Brown Fire 3, Brown Fire 3.
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and three engine 193 UN route to an RP who was rear-ended. She does have two children in the vehicle with her. Does not believe that anyone is injured. RP is going to be in the black Chevy Suburban. The other vehicle is a white Ford van. Confirm that the other party is injured. Prefer to have her children checked.

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Hill Alarm, 4 Grass Fire, 5300 block of Sandy Point Road, Crossing Rockridge Avenue, Pleasant Hill Road, block 4225. Precinct 4 Grass Fire, 5300 block of Sandy Point Road, Crossing Rockridge Avenue and Pleasant Hill Road, block 4225. Respond, County Fire 3.

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Standby for secondary. I have three piles on fire. I have another call in class. I'll get more. See you here in a minute.

0: Transportation, incident, District 2, Precinct 3, Brian, medic 3, major accident, East State Highway 21 at Democrat Road, box 2320, District 2, Precinct 3, Brian, medic 3, major accident at East State Highway 21 and Democrat Road, box 2320,
1: response,
0: respond, 220, or, I'm sorry, County Fire 2. Guys, I was dispatching the call.
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0: And throughout, you're responding to two vehicles, two pickups. Correct, 30 North on Democrat. Obvious injuries, that's going to be unconfirmed at this time.
1: So it's 221 en route.
0: 221 en route.
1: 301 en route.
0: 301 en route.

0: So we're on Precinct 4 Grass Fire, West OSR at Rice School Road, off 2285. All units responding, County Fire 4, County Fire 4.
1: Go ahead. Down Sandy Point, we'll check this rise of the one real quick.
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0: It's for Rice School Road at OSR. Please respond on County Fire 4.
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0: Dispatch, 221.
1: 221.
0: Yes, ma'am. 221 will be on scene. Two vehicles on the shoulder. DPS is on scene already. Looks to be all hands outside. You can cancel the other precinct.

0: Recording was on scene, two vehicle accidents on the shoulder, GPS is on scene, cancel the other complaint.
1: 301's clear. You show all precinct 3 units in service.
0: Yes, sir.

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0: Four 441 is going to be on scene. We got small grass fire, slow moving, right off of the road.
1: We got flare.

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1: 221.
0: Yes, ma'am. What a prime egg do you have coming through this? Medic 3, what's your ETA?
2: Medic 3, you're about 30 minutes out.
0: .423, just 470.

0: 221, Medic 3. 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
1: We're about 2 minutes out.
0: Copy that.
2: .422, .421, we're good here, we're getting ready to go ahead and break loose.

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0: Just confirming you're still out on scene.
1: Yes, ma'am. DPS wanted to stay on just for traffic control at this time.
0: That's clear. Dispatch to 122.

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Engine 3, engine 1, auto crash notification at the intersection of Clark Street and East Highway 21, box 508 each, respond, Fire and Fire 2.

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Allergic reaction, Post Oak Mall, 1500, Hardy Road, Channel 2. 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
0: Do you have a report of an accident on the highway by the Southwest Parkway overpass? We have a car in the ditch and another car parked on the side.
1: Yes, I'm on the phone with them right now.
0: Please see everyone on scene.

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My excuse, sick call, intersection of East 26th Street, North Washington, Box 108, Hughes and David. MH2, sick call, intersection of East 26th Street, North Washington Avenue, Box 108, respond to R2.

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0: Appreciate it. We'll head further down.

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0: 763 is on scene. 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All other individuals look to be at the Kroger gas station. That's where 763 will be out investigating.
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Still alarm, engine 3, fire alarm, 4091 East Chester Drive, cross East Crest Drive, Boonville Road, box 423. Respond on Brian Fire 2, Brian Fire 2.

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He did not have any site information, just a key holder. 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

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Still alarm, engine one, fire alarm, Grand Sapphire Theater, 106 South Main Street, cross West 26th Street, West 28th Street, box 117D. 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

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It's the first floor elevator lobby.

0: 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We are forcing entry into the Stafford Theater. Nobody's here. I believe that's probably what was caused by burnt popcorn from the queen next door.
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